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2: Clear skies tonight with lows around 52. Highs level off around 79. Tomorrow, mainly sunny skies. That's your updated forecast from Shaw Local Radio. Right now, 70.
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1: I got to say happy birthday to Lizzie McGuire. I mean, we all grew up with her. She's 39 today. Can you believe that? Hillary Duff, 39. Naomi Watts from Mulholland Drive is 58. And Janine Garofalo, she cracks me up. Oh, my gosh. She was the smoking lady that was it the quick? Yeah, she was a smoker. So she invented the quick paper that makes you smoke faster. Anyway, oh my God, Janine Garofalo, 62 today. Happy birthday to her.
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0: Got Lizzo there for a Monday. Also, little Teddy Swims, too, and Mr. Know-It-All. Hope you're doing all right, trying to still recover from that opening number there in the VMA Sunday night. It started late because the football game before it went late went into overtime or something, I guess, and then they started late, so that's what happens in... You put it after a football game. Then Madonna opened up and had Charlie XCX and Debbie Mazur and all kinds of people in bathroom stalls. That's how the whole thing started. From there, I really can't talk about it because, well, it gets a little descriptive and not going to do that here. Got Ariana Grande, Doja Cat, Justin Bieber there all coming up.
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5: Clear skies tonight with lows around 52. Highs level off around 79. Tomorrow, mainly sunny skies. That's your updated forecast from Shaw Local Radio. Right now, 70.
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0: Speed Demon, Justin Bieber, Doja Cat, and Gorgeous. Getting the hits on like Black Bear and Hot Girl Bummer, Gracie Abrams, Vincent Boone, and just about. 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

0: Mr. Electric Blue, Benson Boone doing that one. It's Todd here, the weekend nor'easter. Certainly wreaked havoc, and it may have exposed a 19th century shipwreck. It was a wooden remnant of the, what they say was a schooner called the Warren Sawyer. It wrecked near Mile Comet Beach 142 years ago. Newly exposed remnants, they say, needed to be confirmed whether it's actually from the shipwreck. Video out there if you want to check it out. The music
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9: 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Okay, you don't have to answer that. We already know you did. Let's get back to it on Q Hit Music.

Okay, here's one. You know why the cow jumped over the moon? Because he was listening to some hot tunes? I don't know. Here's another one on Q Hit Music.

0: Cat's Eye Animal there, and Stella Lefty with Boston. Stod Chambliss got some Taylor Swift, who really racked up Sunday. And, of course, got a special Artist Director Award from MTV. Won some awards, too. All kinds of presents on the show. Got her song, I Knew It, I Knew You, coming up.
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3: Clear skies tonight with lows around 52. Highs level off around 79. Tomorrow, mainly sunny skies. That's your updated forecast from Shaw Local Radio. Right now, 70.
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We won't waste your time rambling on and on with mumbo jumbo. 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

0: It's Idol there. I Do and Harry Styles with American Girls. Todd here. You're traveling for the upcoming holidays. May want to start planning now. There are a lot of challenges. Fewer flights and travel site Hopper says airfare for Thanksgiving and Christmas reaching a 10-year high. Some tips to reduce the stress over holiday travel. 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

0: There's Joe and the Beginning. Justin Bieber Daisies a little bit ago. 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

Samba there at Home Wrecker. Did a pretty good job of doing the George Michael tune as they were doing a tribute last night. The VMAs, David Guetta right now, Forever Young.

0: Olivia Dean. It's so easy to fall in love. VMAs last night all about Madonna and Taylor Swift. They broke records, set milestones. Taylor won Video of the Year for the sixth time, three times more than anybody else. Her win for VMA for Best Direction with Opalite, a record-extending fifth time. Madonna took home Artist of the Year, 68, oldest recipient of that award. Madonna and Sabrina Carpenter won the award for Best Collaboration for Bring Your Love, the sixth all-female collab to win in the category. Madonna got seven wins last night, more than any other artist, and Taylor broke her 30 VMA wins tie with Beyonce by nabbing three last night. Madonna in third place for most wins, a big nine for sure.
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4: Clear skies tonight with lows around 52. Highs level off around 79. Tomorrow, mainly sunny skies. That's your updated forecast from Shaw Local Radio. Right now, 70.
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0: Akon on the radio, on the phone too, with Ringtone and Teddy Swims and Mr. Know-It-All. And Todd here, that nor'easter is weakened but still hovering over the Northeast. All kinds of flooding, down trees, power outages from the Outer Banks to New England. They think it's going to loop around between New Jersey and Long Island by tonight. And they hope conditions will significantly improve. Let's hope that's the case. Cat's Eye, Gabriella, it's next.
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1: Olivia Rodrigo and Good For You. And Bruno back there a little bit ago, all over the place on the VMAs last night. Enjoyed watching him do some stuff. Risk it all there for you. Justin Bieber coming up in a little bit. If you're looking for something different to do some baking for the holidays, Pillsbury doing a gingerbread stuffed cupcake kit. Apparently, they're bringing their holiday elf cookies back. And then they get the gingerbread stuffed cupcake kit, 24 stuffed cupcakes. It doesn't take the work you'd expect. You can pair it with the new gingerbread frosting, and both will roll out soon. Just in time for all your holiday baking.
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0: Sabi there, My Body Isn't Ready. Doja Cat and Sabrina Carpenter back there, who, by the way, what was the deal with Madonna? Kind of throwing shade on her during the acceptance speech when they did the, they won the award for that collab they did. And she said, Madonna said it took like 5 days for Sabrina's people to get back to her. Sabrina said backstage, hey, I would have DM'd her back immediately. I'm sure her team were shaking in their boots going, uh-oh, are we in trouble? Well, we'll see. Ben Taboon coming up in Team Impala in just a bit.
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2: Clear skies tonight with lows around 52. Highs level off around 79. Tomorrow, mainly sunny skies. That's your updated forecast from Shaw Local Radio. Right now, 70. The
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0: Post Malone 21 Savage, rock star for you. Not exactly Sharknado, but well, it happened during a nor'easter. Apparently, that powerful nor'easter that slammed the East Coast brought an unwanted surprise to Surf City, New Jersey. A shark. That's right, a local resident captured the shark swimming through the brackish floodwater on Saturday. Ocean predator almost blending into the water as he swam around the town. Good news is it was a smooth dogfish, a very small, harmless shark that's common in those waters. Well, any shark is not a shark I want to go and take a chance on. I got to tell you that right now.
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1: New song for the beaches. That is Edge of the Earth, a wacky but true story. A cat was found trapped under the concrete floor of a newly built house 6 weeks after going missing. You believe that? There he is right there. A couple viewing the property in England heard the cat meowing. The builder found the cat. They made a hole in the floor to locate the noise. 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Freed the cat. I'm sure the cat was starving and wanted to get away from that house, and thankfully he made it out okay.
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0: 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Mainly clear overnight with a low of 50. High temperatures reach up to 79. Tuesday, mainly sunny skies. That's your updated forecast from Shaw Local Radio. Right now, it's 55 degrees.
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Okay, here's one. 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Because he was listening to some hot tunes? I don't know. Here's another one on Q Hit Music.

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0: Here's a look at your weather on Q Hit Music. Mainly clear overnight with a low of 50. High temperatures reach up to 79. Tuesday, mainly sunny skies. That's your updated forecast from Shaw Local Radio. Right now, it's 55 degrees.
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1: Lows dip down to about 50 overnight under clear skies. Partly cloudy skies with fog at times early Tuesday, high of 79. That's your updated forecast from Shaw Local Radio. Currently 54.
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2: Clear skies overnight with a low of 50. Daytime highs approaching 79 and foggy early Tuesday. Sunshine mixed with clouds at times. That's your updated forecast from Shaw Local Radio. Right now, 52.
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Okay, here's one. You know why the cow jumped over the moon? Because he was listening to some hot tunes? I don't know. Here's another one on Q Hit Music.

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1: Yeah, I just want to drink tequila with my friend. 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
2: Clear skies overnight with a low of 50. Daytime highs approaching 79 and foggy early Tuesday. Sunshine mixed with clouds at times. That's your updated forecast from Shaw Local Radio. 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
3: Here's a look at your weather on Q Hit Music. Partly cloudy with fog early today with a high of 79. Cloudy tonight, slight chance of rain showers, lows level off around 64. That's your updated forecast from Shaw Local Radio. Currently, it's 52 degrees.
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1: Hey, good morning. Happy Tuesday. Glad to be with you. I couldn't be with you yesterday because I had to take a trip to the ER the other day. So I was a little bit under the weather, but we're above the weather, as they say now. We got Ed Sheeran on the way. Stella Lefty coming up. It's the latest from Miley Cyrus. I'd love to know what you think of this one.
2: Let's go.

0: She's under new management now. Still a lefty. Boston. My wife just got back from Boston. She came back with a shirt on that says Wicked Smart. Apparently that's what they are in Boston. Well, you got MIT out there. You got John Hopkins, isn't it? And a couple other big fancy colleges there. So Wicked Smart, that's what they say out there. Well, I did something wicked stupid on Saturday. That's why I didn't make it here yesterday. I apologize. I was in the emergency room. Saturday, I dropped a subwoofer on my foot. My kid's a performer, and I was helping him move some equipment, and dropped a 70-pound subwoofer on my right foot, and it's black and blue, and it hurt. I'll be honest, it hurt. And Sunday, my mother saw it. I showed my mother, because she used to be a nurse. She's like, you need to go to the doctor. Probably should go to the ER, make sure it's not broken. So I put it off, and I was like, you know what? Maybe I should. If it's broken, we got to cast it up or something. So I finally went to the ER Sunday night. I thought, you know what? Sunday night, can't be that busy. Boy, was I wrong. I waited over 3 hours in the emergency room for them to tell me, nope, just really bad bruise. I don't see anything broken. But still hurts in a week. Come back. Maybe it is broken. I'm like, what? What do you mean? Maybe it is broken. Maybe we didn't see it. Maybe we'll see it next time. Sometimes it takes a bit to see it. So apparently it's not bad broken if it's broken. So I don't know. The internet got broke on Friday with Patient Zero from Taylor Swift. That's coming up.
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6: Here's a look at your weather on Q Hit Music. Partly cloudy with fog early today with a high of 79. Cloudy tonight, slight chance of rain showers, lows level off around 64. That's your updated forecast from Shaw Local Radio. Currently, it's 52 degrees.
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0: Mr. Styles, Harry, that is, and as it was, good news time. Have you ever played Grumpy Gran 1948 on Fortnite? If you have, you've played with royalty. She's 78 years old. She's a Scottish grandmother. She's named Kathy Bowie. She's recently been named the world's oldest female Fortnite streamer by Guinness. That's the book that does the world records. Began playing in 17 and now has an audience of more than 24,000 followers. Granny plays every day. How about that? You are playing with... Hopefully it keeps her young, keeps her mind active, keeps it moving. Let's see if she can get that record again next year when she's 78, 9.
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0: that lush life. It's Penrod. Well, Rihanna has shared some adorable photos of her daughter, Rocky, on her first birthday. Speaking of firsts, Bunny Blanco, Selena Gomez celebrating their first wedding anniversary. Taylor Swift is now the biggest VMA winner of all time. They did make up this first ever Artist Director Honor Award that they gave her at the VMAs the other day, which, let's be honest, MTV is a joke. A joke. Madonna got Entertainer of the Year, Artist of the Year. That's stupid. How did she beat out Taylor Swift or Morgan Wallen? Shows you they don't know anything that's going on in this world when it comes down to it. Hey, Shakira. It's going to live stream her Madrid show October 3rd. I think it's going to be on Amazon, matter of fact. That's kind of cool. The Weeknd called out an audience member for pushing a young fan up against the barricade. Good for you. Ray says, no, she's not dating Michael B. Jordan. That's disgusting, she said. She didn't say it's disgusting. She just denied the rumors. That's all. Nick Cannon, he's going to be doing a docuseries revealing his family life as a father of 12. He's going to give you everything. You know what? He's already given somebody everything. Cannon, that's a great last name for somebody with 12 kids.
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9: Here's a look at your weather on Q Hit Music. Partly cloudy with fog early today with a high of 79. Cloudy tonight, slight chance of rain showers, lows level off around 64. That's your updated forecast from Shaw Local Radio. Currently, it's 52 degrees.
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8: Partly cloudy with fog early today with a high of 79. Cloudy tonight, slight chance of rain showers, lows level off around 64. That's your updated forecast from Shaw Local Radio. Currently, it's 52 degrees.
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You ever been in a restaurant and they come up and they say, you know, is everything okay? You say, you know what? It's not okay. Everything is not okay. I'm sorry, but this food is cold. This tastes like trash. I'm not saying I've ever done anything like that. And when I do, when I'm telling you this, you automatically think, ah, Karen. He's talking about Karen. I know he is. Karen. She's always sending stuff back. Got a complaint about something, trying to get a couple bucks knocked off the bill. Well, sure, that stereotype does ring true. However, new study reveals young men are just as likely to complain in restaurants as Karens are. I don't know why. Young men probably lack masculinity, been raised in a soft household, and I guess this is the only way they can maybe feel like a man is by complaining and sending something back. I don't know. Maybe I'm being too harsh here. You know what I say, though? I say just shut your mouth and eat it. Unless it's absolutely horrible. In my life, I've only sent one sandwich back, and I ordered something different because it came, it tasted bad, and I just couldn't even stomach it. So I did say, I'm sorry, I cannot eat this. Something's wrong with it. It just does not taste right. And the waitress was like, well, sure. She had no problem with it. And I think because she knows that

0: 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But she could tell I was damn serious, and I was just like, you know what, just give me a burger. I'll be fine with a burger.
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10: Partly cloudy with fog early today with a high of 79. Cloudy tonight, slight chance of rain showers, lows level off around 64. That's your updated forecast from Shaw Local Radio. Currently, it's 52 degrees.
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0: Ever since you left me, it's French Montana. My name is Penrod. Guys, you take a lady out for a date over the weekend? Now, I know what you're thinking. Sometimes you have to save to go on a date because dating is expensive. What did I mention before? I think the average date is like pushing $200 or something like that. I don't remember. We talked about it a couple weeks back. But you know what, guys? You don't have to spend that much money. They kind of did a little study. And you know what? You just got to be moderate. $40 is kind of like what women think is pretty good for them, like on a first date. Yeah, so forget that fancy dinner, the big, huge bouquet of flowers. Women are actually less attracted to men who are too generous, according to the study. So, you know, just go get her a single, I don't know, daisy or daffodil. I don't know. I'm just trying to make up flower names. I don't even know what they are. Roses. I know roses. Take her a single or double rose there and say, come on, we're going to go have a picnic. And that doesn't cost you that much. So see how it goes. They like that, apparently.
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0: Halloween stuff already popping into the stores. You notice that? I noticed that Costco got it. The Walmart's got a bunch of Halloween stuff. There's already like Halloween foods hitting the shelves. Cup of Noodles got vampire noodles, which is just hot garlic flavor. Which, vampires don't like garlic. They're allergic to garlic from what I understand. So I don't know why they do that. Maybe I would have made like red noodles or something like that, or put it in like a red juice. That would have been a little more... I don't know who's your marketing people, Cup of Noodles, but they dropped the ball on that one. Hidden Valley Ranch has got spooky black ranch dressing. Yeah, would you try black ranch dressing? I mean, it's just food color, let's be honest. If they made black blue cheese, make me like a black and blue cheese dressing, I'd have that, because I don't like ranch dressing.
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7: Here's a look at your weather on Q Hit Music. Partly cloudy with fog early today with a high of 79. Cloudy tonight, slight chance of rain showers, lows level off around 64. That's your updated forecast from Shaw Local Radio. Currently, it's 52 degrees.
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0: Wanted.
1: Audrey Hobart in Wanted. Good morning. Happy Tuesday. Happy birthday, if it's your birthday. I'm sorry I wasn't here yesterday. Happy birthday if yesterday was your birthday.

0: Well, what can we celebrate today? You know, I said I wasn't here yesterday because yesterday was National Drink Beer Day. But today is Broadway Musical Day. Have you ever been to a Broadway musical? No, I have not either. Confucius says a lot of things. Unfortunately, the only Confucius say things I know are dirty ones, and I'll get in trouble for saying it on the radio. International Day of Awareness of Food Loss and Waste. We do waste a lot of food in this world. Biscotti Day, National Coffee Day. Ooh, let's have a coffee together. How about that? Attend your grandchild's birthday day. What if it's not your grandchild's birthday? That's kind of a weird holiday, right? National Corn Day, but that's just in Mexico. We can celebrate here. Yeah, I like corn. It's National Mocha Day. VFW Day, as we celebrate the veterans of foreign wars. World Heart Day. How about that? You got to take care of your heart. Yeah, hopefully you don't have a broken heart, you know. And finally, it is the Feast of St. Michael and All Angels, whatever that is. So let's feast on some biscotti and heart-healthy food, maybe some corn or something.
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6: Highs around 79 today under partly cloudy skies. Cloudy tonight, slight chance for showers. Lows dip down to about 64. That's your updated forecast from Shaw Local Radio. Right now, 54.
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0: Camila Cabello featuring Drake on that one. It's Hot Uptown. My name is Penrod. So I was not here yesterday because I spent over 3 hours in the emergency room Sunday night. Now, I'm not sick. I'm relatively fine. What had happened was I needed to take a day to recoup because it was a late night. Not from drinking. I actually dropped a speaker on my foot. And, oh, it's disgusting looking. My foot, toes are black and blue. Terrible. And, like, I wasn't going to do anything about it. This actually happened on Saturday. I was helping my kid. My kid's a musician. I was helping him move some equipment around. And I dropped a subwoofer, 70 pounds on my foot. And it hurt. I mean, it hurt like the dickens. And I didn't do anything about it. My mother's showed it to my mom because my mother used to be a nurse. She's like, oh, you should probably go to the hospital for that. I'm like, I don't want to go to the hospital. And I thought to myself, you know what? I'm going to wait and see how it feels. I'm going to ice it, elevate it, because that's what you're supposed to do. And then, you know what? Maybe I'll go to the doctor's, the ER Sunday night. It can't be that busy. Boy, was I wrong. I showed up. There was one person in front of me. By the time I got my paperwork filled out and everything, the whole town showed up. I was like, what the hell? And there was people with worse emergencies than me. So, of course, I got pushed. And I got bumped and pushed and bumped back. And, at one point, I almost got up and left. But I didn't. I stuck around. They did the x-ray. They didn't find anything. But they did say, but that doesn't mean there's not a break. If it's still bothering you in a week, come back. Which I didn't think was a very positive way to send me away. Do you?
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0: Long study session? Ease your brain with some hits. We promise not to be too distracting.
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Oh my God, how uplifting and inspiring you've been for me for all this time. And I love you, and no one is freaking funnier or smarter.

0: I can't feel my face. It's the weekend. You know, the weekend actually stopped his show over the weekend and called out an audience member for pushing a young fan up against the barricade. See, I like hearing stories like that. Not stories where people are getting hurt, but I like hearing when artists stand up for the people that are coming out to see them, you know, because they pay the money to come out and see you. And, if you know, if there's some bad things happening, I'm glad they stopped the show. So what kind of dog do you have? I have a Weimaraner, kind of a big dog. And there's a new book titled Yap, A Short History of Small Dogs. And apparently, I don't believe this. Maybe you can tell me different. A small dog has become an ultimate sign of masculinity. Yeah. I mean, I guess The Rock has a small dog. What's his name? Orlando Bloom. He's got a teacup poodle. Even King Charles has a Jack Russell Terrier. Arnold Schwarzenegger has a tiny dog. Hugh Jackman has a tiny dog. Is that a masculine thing to have a tiny dog? I mean, it sounds like a euphemism, but it's not. I don't think it's very masculine, but that's just me. I say guys need to have big dogs, you know?
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9: Highs around 79 today under partly cloudy skies. Cloudy tonight, slight chance for showers. Lows dip down to about 64. That's your updated forecast from Shaw Local Radio. Currently 57.
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Avengers Endgame, the encore, won the box office, $26 million. I bet you they thought it was going to be better.

0: It's Olivia Dean. So easy. My name is Penrod. Are you ready for the new iPhone Duo? Maybe you just said, you know what? I'm going to go with the 18. Because I know the 18, the 18 Pro, and the 18 Pro Max and Pro are out right now. We're still waiting on the 18 to come out. And, of course, we have to wait for the new Duo. That's the foldable one that we've waited how many years for? 7. Now, full discretion, I have the 18 Duo, or the whatever you call it, on the way. I've got one on order. It won't come, I guess, though, until October 23rd. But my wife is, I can't believe I'm saying this, my wife is letting me get it. Because it's going to raise the price of our bill. But I was like, come on, I've never had a new phone. And we're still kind of in that honeymoon stage because we've only been married 2 years. So she's like, sure, you can get it. So I don't even know what it's going to cost me yet. But I know it's not going to be $21,000 like this one that this luxury company Caviar is putting out. They're calling it liquid metal, but it's really not liquid metal. It's, I think, what sterling silver is really what it's made out of. But yeah, so that's coming out if you want to spend $21,000 on a sterling silver iPhone. I think I'll pass.
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7: Highs around 79 today under partly cloudy skies. Cloudy tonight, slight chance for showers. Lows dip down to about 64. That's your updated forecast from Shaw Local Radio. Right now, 63.
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0: Well, normally this time of the day, we do a good news story. And, well, this is a good news story. Not normally where I get a good news story from, but to me, this is good news because I have a banana every day for breakfast. And I don't know about you, but are you tired of bananas turning brown? Yeah. You don't even get a chance to eat them sometimes. I buy 5 of them when I go to the grocery store because I have a Monday through Friday. And by Friday, I got some brown ones there. I don't know what the problem is. But scientists have developed a gene-edited variety of bananas that will stay fresher longer. Unfortunately, we don't know if they're going to be here in the United States, but they are going to have them across the pond in Britain. So maybe they'll eventually make their way here, but I would say that is good news for me because I can eat a fresh-ish banana. Bad news for my mom. She won't have, she'll have to wait longer to make her banana bread.
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Let us be the background for however you're feeling. 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
0: It's Imagine Dragons. My name is Penrod. What do you need to know? Benny Blanco, Selena Gomez celebrating their first wedding anniversary. Yeah, and they ate the year-old cake, top piece of the cake. Me and my wife did that, too. I think that's a thing. Nick Cannon is teasing a docuseries where he says he's revealing his family life as a father of 12, and I'm going to give you everything. Please don't give us everything because we don't need more children. More cannons, little cannons running around. That's the perfect last name for Nick, being that he's got 12 kids. Nick the Cannon Cannon. How about that? Anne Hathaway says her doctor talked her out of doing the Hot Ones challenge. That's probably a good thing. I don't know if I would do it either. Ray's broken her silence on dating Michael B. Jordan. She's denying it. There's no romance between the two. And I also think Michael B. Jordan should have went with a completely different name. Just throwing the B in there doesn't work for me. Kanye West made a surprise appearance at a Chris Brown and Usher LA show. Did a little medley of his hits. Madonna won Artist of the Year at the VMAs. Taylor Swift, she took home the first ever Artist Director Honors Award, and she's now the biggest VMA winner of all time. I think they made up that award for her, let's just be honest, because they wanted her to come, and they wanted her to play the new patient, Zero. So, yeah, she's there. She's back. I loved it.
2: Now, be honest. You're bored, aren't you?
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8: Highs around 79 today under partly cloudy skies. Cloudy tonight, slight chance for showers. Lows dip down to about 64. That's your updated forecast from Shaw Local Radio. Right now, 63.
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Welcome to the Q. Let's kick things off with Shakira. It's Die Die next on Q Hit Music.

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Wait, you didn't? 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

Gracie Abrams hit the wall here on Q-Hit Music. It's Connor with you on a Tuesday, checking in here on a beautiful Tuesday morning. Yes, we are looking at right now just above 60 degrees. We are going to be cruising on up to 78 and sunny today. My recommendation, get outside and enjoy it. But, hey, stay tuned because I'm playing all of your favorite hits here to get you through your Tuesday workday. Harry Styles and Bruno Mars on the way in just a sec. Plus, later on this hour, I got Somber, Ella Langley, and more of your faves.

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5: Sunshine mixed with clouds at times today, with daytime highs approaching 79. Overcast skies tonight, slight chance for showers, lows dip down to about 64. That's your updated forecast from Shaw Local Radio. Right now, it's 66 degrees.
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0: See ya, Sean Paul, Cheap Thrills here on Q Hit Music. It's Connor with you on your Tuesday. Thanks for tuning in with me here. You know, as we roll on into spooky season, my favorite time of the year, there are a ton of great fall events coming up here in the month of October. You know, we're almost into October. I can't believe it. Where'd the year go? But yeah, coming up this weekend is the Ottawa Fall Fest and Parade this Sunday from noon to 5 p.m. It's the 5th annual Ottawa Fall Fest and Parade. 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The Ottawa Fall Fest and Parade going on this Sunday from noon to 5 p.m. Don't go anywhere. 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

Afternoons on Q-Hit Music are brought to you by Marquette Academy. Let's crusade into this next hit on Q-Hit Music.

0: Akon with Ringtone here on Q Hit Music. It's Connor with you on your Tuesday. Thanks for tuning in with me here as we roll on through the 10 o'clock hour. Yeah, rolling through a work day. Hey, happy National Coffee Day. Yeah, today is National Coffee Day. I, of course, had my like half of a pot of straight black coffee this morning, like I do most mornings. It's how I get all my energy. You know, it's not natural whatsoever. And, you know, I'm celebrating National Coffee Day by not just having coffee. I'm also going to go get some of those chocolate-covered espresso beans as well, because it's not enough just to drink it. You got to eat it, too, right? Yeah. All right. How are you celebrating National Coffee Day? Let us know on Facebook, facebook.com/QHitMusic. And stay tuned. I got more of your favorite hits here closing out the 10 o'clock hour as we roll on a Tuesday. 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
6: Sunshine mixed with clouds at times today, with daytime highs approaching 79. Overcast skies tonight, slight chance for showers, lows dip down to about 64. That's your updated forecast from Shaw Local Radio. Currently, 70.
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Let's keep the hits rolling in the 11 o'clock hour. It's Benson Boone. Sorry, I'm here for someone else. Next on the Q. I'm sorry.

getting ready for the big game? Then let Q-Hit Music be the soundtrack to your game day party. Our hits will enhance that touchdown, double that three-pointer, and hit a gazillion home runs. 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

0: It's the weekend with the Hills here on Q Hit Music. It's Connor with you on a Tuesday, and coming up this hour, I am going to be telling you about the Engle Lane Theater presentation of Sweeney Todd that is coming up in the month of October. Plus, do you suffer from irritable male syndrome? Yeah, I'll have more details on what that is and how you can help it. All coming up this hour. Plus, of course, more of your favorite hit music here getting you through a Tuesday workday. Tame Impala, Chris Brown, on the way in just a sec. Don't go anywhere. 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

0: This is Tiffany from Stella's Heaven. I am so honored to be voted the favorite women's boutique in the Best of the Illinois Valley contest for 3 years in a row. 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
1: Sunshine mixed with clouds at times today, with daytime highs approaching 79. Overcast skies tonight, slight chance for showers, lows dip down to about 64. That's your updated forecast from Shaw Local Radio. Currently, it's 72 degrees.
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1: It's the Beaches, Edge of the Earth here on Q Hit Music. Good morning. It's your pal Connor with you here while we're still technically in the morning. And y'all, my friends over at Angle Lane Theater in Streeter have a production coming up here at the end of October. I love spooky season. I love scary things. I love horror movies. And I love the musical Sweeney Todd. Yes, the demon barber of Fleet Street. Angle Lane Theater in Streeter presents Sweeney Todd October 22nd through the 25th. Dark, witty, and Tony Award-winning, this tale of love, murder, and revenge set against the backdrop of 19th century London. It is a beautiful, bloody spectacle. This production has stage violence and is, in fact, not recommended for younger viewing audiences. It is rated R. Get your tickets now at englelane.org/Sweeney-Todd and join them in Streeter for Sweeney Todd.
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0: It's Alex Warren with Fever Dream here on Q Hit Music. It's your pal Connor with you here on a Tuesday morning as we roll on through the morning. And have you ever heard of IMS? Yeah, if you've ever wondered why some guys seem to get a little grumpier with age, now we know. It's called Irritable Male Syndrome, or IMS, and it's a collection of symptoms often associated with age-related testosterone decline. Of course, it's not an official medical diagnosis, but doctors and psychologists say it's a useful way to describe changes some men experience as they get older. Or maybe men just wanted something to complain about while their wives were going through menopause. Yeah, that also sounds about right. The term was coined in 2001 by Scottish scientist Dr. Gerald Lincoln while researching hormonal changes in animals. And symptoms can include irritability, depression, low motivation, fatigue, trouble concentrating, sleep problems, reduced libido, loss of muscle mass, and increased body fat. And if you're experiencing irritable male syndrome, here's what you can do to help. Exercise, eat healthy, yeah, get better sleep, and long periods of chilling out might help. Yeah, my advice is don't take life too seriously. Get outside, enjoy the sunshine. You know what? Actually, today is a great day to beat that IMS if you've got it. Yeah, and for everyone else, well, just get on outside anyways. It's a beautiful day in the Illinois Valley. It's a beautiful day to listen to some tunes. Jonas Brothers, Dominic Fike, and more on the way. Don't go anywhere. 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
13: Sunshine mixed with clouds at times today, with daytime highs approaching 79. Overcast skies tonight, slight chance for showers, lows dip down to about 64. That's your updated forecast from Shaw Local Radio. 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
15: 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We go together.

Okay, here's one. You know why the cow jumped over the moon? Because he was listening to some hot tunes? I don't know. Here's another one on Q Hit Music.

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6: A mix of clouds and sun this afternoon with daytime highs approaching 79. Overcast tonight, slight chance for showers, lows dip down to about 64. That's your updated forecast from Shaw Local Radio. Currently, it's 77 degrees.
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It's your pal Connor with you here on a Tuesday. Good afternoon, Illinois Valley. It is a beautiful Tuesday here, and I am playing all of your favorite hits to soundtrack your Tuesday workday. Tate McRae, Tit for Tat, next on the Q.

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1: Malcolm Todd with Earrings here on Q-Hit Music. It's Connor with you on your Tuesday. Thanks for joining me here. You know, as we roll on into the month of October, September is wrapping up, of course. This hour, I am going to dedicate some time to talking about some cool stuff going on in October, including I've got details on the Burgoo Festival, and I'm asking a very important question. When is the earliest acceptable time to put up Halloween decorations? All of that, plus more of your favorite hits coming up this hour. Ella Langley, Sabrina Carpenter on the way in just a sec. You're listening to The Q.
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7: A mix of clouds and sun this afternoon with daytime highs approaching 79. Overcast tonight, slight chance for showers, lows dip down to about 64. That's your updated forecast from Shaw Local Radio. Currently, it's 77 degrees.
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0: It's the weekend and Playboi Carti with Timeless here on Q Hit Music. Connor with you on your Tuesday. Thanks for joining me as we roll on through your lunch hour. Well, if you're lucky enough to take lunch over the noon hour. Otherwise, yeah, you're still working, just like I am. And, hey, you know, coming up in the month of October is a bunch of great fall events, including the 56th annual Burgoo Festival. Yes, a big tradition in the village of North Utica. Established in 1969, the Burgoo Festival is one of the longest-running and largest fall festivals in northern Illinois. Admission to attend is free October 10th and 11th. The Burgoo Festival is best described as an annual village street party featuring antique sellers, craftsmen, musicians, and food vendors. More than 350 vendors will present their wares at this annual event, sponsored by the nonprofit LaSalle County Historical Society. This is the organization's biggest fundraiser of the year, so make sure to come on out and help support a good organization with a great time. The Burgoo Festival is really something to behold. Plus, of course, get yourself a big bowl of the Burgoo stew, the traditional pioneer stew that they simmer overnight. It's huge. It's a big community coming together. We all get to eat from the same pot. It's a good time over at the Burgoo Festival coming up October 10th and 11th. 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
1: You played it cool and I played it dumb. 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
1: It's Beyonce with Texas Hold'em here on Q Hit Music. Connor with you on your Tuesday as we roll on into the afternoon. A beautiful sunny afternoon, high of 78 today. And, you know, it still does feel kind of like summer across much of the country. But October is arriving, so the Halloween decorations are really going to start coming out in full force. A new poll asked people, when do you think is the earliest acceptable time to display Halloween decorations outside homes? 42% said between October 1st and the 15th. 18% said between the 16th and the 30th. 16% said between Labor Day and September 30th. And 3% said on Halloween, which is ridiculous, even if you hate Halloween, because many places already have their trick-or-treating before the 31st. Although this year, Halloween does fall on a Saturday, which is super convenient. On the opposite end of the spectrum, another 3% said before Labor Day, which is also crazy. And then some other people said never or not sure. But, you know, who is the most likely to set up the decorations early? Yeah, millennials. They're the generation who want those decorations out as soon as possible. Where do you fall on the spectrum? Yeah, I think I'm going to start decorating as soon as it hits the first. I think that's a truly appropriate time. I'm with the 42%. Let us know what you think at Q Hit Music on Facebook. Stay tuned. More of your favorite hits on the way as we close out the 12 o'clock hour right here on the Q. Local and loyal, friendly and fair.
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8: A mix of clouds and sun this afternoon with daytime highs approaching 79. Overcast tonight, slight chance for showers, lows dip down to about 64. That's your updated forecast from Shaw Local Radio. Currently, it's 77 degrees.
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Let's keep the hits rolling into the 1 o'clock hour. It's Justin Bieber, Sorry, next on Q Hit Music.

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0: uplifting and inspiring you've been for me for all this time. 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

0: It's Doja Cat with Gorgeous here on Q Hit Music. Connor with you on your Tuesday. Thanks for tuning in here. Coming up this hour, going to be talking about the Central Bank Illinois Pets of the Week, plus another upcoming fall event over in Utica you're not going to want to miss out on. 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Yeah, it's no wonder we're the Illinois Valley's favorite hit music station. Stay tuned. SZA, Olivia Rodrigo, and more on the way in just a sec. Plus those Central Bank Illinois Pets of the Week right here on the Q.
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5: A mix of clouds and sun this afternoon with daytime highs approaching 79. Overcast tonight, slight chance for showers, lows dip down to about 64. That's your updated forecast from Shaw Local Radio. Right now, 79.
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0: Zara Larson with Lush Life here on Q Hit Music. It's Connor with you on your Tuesday. Thanks for tuning in with me here. And now it's time we check in with the Central Bank Illinois Pets of the Week. Every single week, we're giving you the cutest update on two pets available for adoption over at Illinois Valley Animal Rescue in Peru. That's brought to you by Central Bank Illinois. Your dog this week, Big Mama, is the perfect petite gal. She's one of the senior dogs at Ivar, but still has some spunk in her. Although when playtime is over, she just loves to rest and chill on the couch and get petted. 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

0: the weekend with Blinding Lights here on Q Hit Music. It's Connor with you on your Tuesday. And as we roll into the month of October, hey, grab your fellow witches and warlocks and get ready for a wickedly fun evening in Utica. The Utica Witches Walk from October 16th from 4 to 9 p.m. features witches brew tastings, small bites, hidden treasures, entertainment, contests, readings, shopping, and plenty of Halloween fun throughout town. Yeah, don't miss out on it. It's the Utica's Witches Walk going on October 16th from 4 to 9 p.m. You're listening to The Q.
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9: Sunshine mixed with clouds at times this afternoon, with daytime highs approaching 81. Slight chance for showers tonight. Lows level off around 64. Cloudy skies expected. That's your updated forecast from Shaw Local Radio. 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

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Let's keep the hits rolling. It's French Montana, Ever Since You Left Me, here kicking off the 2 o'clock hour on the Q.

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0: It's Cat's Eye with Animal here on the Cue. It's Connor with you on your Tuesday. Thanks for tuning in with me here as we roll through your afternoon. I know it's the 2 o'clock slump, but hey, it's National Coffee Day, so pour yourself a cup and lock in for some more great tunes this hour. Sienna Spiro, Taylor Swift on the way in just a sec. Plus, later on this hour, I'm going to have Teddy Swims, Tame Impala, and all of your faves. It's all right here on the Cue.
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7: Sunshine mixed with clouds at times this afternoon, with daytime highs approaching 81. Slight chance for showers tonight. Lows level off around 64. Cloudy skies expected. That's your updated forecast from Shaw Local Radio. 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

0: Chapel Road, Pink Pony Club on Q Hit Music. Connor with you on your Tuesday. Thanks for tuning in here. Hey, coming up, we are going to be broadcasting live out at the Jordan Block in Ottawa, Saturday, October 10th, for the Out of the Darkness Community Walk. I'll have more details for you on the way after Justin Bieber, Teddy Swims, and more of your faves right here on the Q.
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1: It's Audrey Hobart, Sue Me, here on Q Hit Music. Connor with you on your Tuesday. Thanks for tuning in here. Hey, we're going to be broadcasting live out at the Jordan Block in Ottawa, Saturday, October 10th from 11 a.m. to 1 p.m. for the Out of the Darkness Community Walk. 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It's the Out of the Darkness Walk live remote broadcast brought to you by the law offices of Peter F. Faracuti. 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
9: Sunshine mixed with clouds at times this afternoon, with daytime highs approaching 81. Lows level off around 64. Tonight, cloudy skies expected. That's your updated forecast from Shaw Local Radio. Currently 81.
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0: Tame Impala with Dracula here on Q Hit Music. Connor with you on your Tuesday, but not for very much longer because I'm going to get on out of here and make way for Zane as he takes over here in just a bit. Don't go anywhere. The hits aren't stopping as we roll on through your Tuesday. Thanks for tuning in with me here. Take care of yourself. Take care of one another. Practice kindness. And remember, I'm Connor. You're not. Have a great rest of your Tuesday. Going from Dracula by Tame Impala, here's something in the similar vein. See what I did there? It's Vampire, Olivia Rodrigo, next on Q Hit Music. Peace.
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A little Ariana Grande to send us into our Tuesday afternoon. How's it going? It's Zane checking in here on Q Hit Music 306, just about 307. And, oh boy, the weather's been beautiful today. 82 degrees out there right now. It's a little warm, but hey, the heat index has us around 80. It's not that humid. It's got a little bit of a breeze. About the best day you could ask for in a situation like this. My only complaint, the 90% chance of rain that pretty well runs all the way from Wednesday to Friday night. But hey, I've got some great music on the way to get us through the rest of our day that should make it a little more bearable. A little Olivia Dean up right now. It's So Easy here on QA Music.

0: A little bit of Don Toliver, E85 here on Q8 Music. Zane here back again, checking in at 316. And those of you who are Marvel fans might be interested to know that it sounds like there's another new project in the works that isn't really quite new at all. I'll tell you a little bit about what's going on with that in just a second. We've still got some more music right around the corner. A little Bruno Mars on the other side of the break. It's Q8 Music.
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5: Sunshine mixed with clouds at times this afternoon, with daytime highs approaching 81. Lows level off around 64. Tonight, cloudy skies expected. That's your updated forecast from Shaw Local Radio. Right now, it's 82 degrees.
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0: Martin Garrix and Ed Sheeran. Repeat it. Martin Garrix and Ed Sheeran here on QA Music. Sorry, I had to do a dumb little joke for myself. Got you some news from the world of pop culture. Marvel fans might be excited to hear this one. They just did re-release Avengers Endgame Encore, and it sounds like the most recent Spider-Man film going to get the same treatment. Spider-Man Brand New Day could be re-released with additional footage sometime within the next year. It's not really sure whether or not they'll have any relation to the new Avengers movie coming out in December, or whether that'll even happen before they release that new Avengers movie in December. Spider-Man Brand New Day is still in theaters somewhere across the country, so it could just be that they're adding in some extra scenes and might re-release it once this first theatrical run makes the stops out. Maybe after Avengers comes out in December, they'll have some more stuff for you. I don't know. But what I do know is that they have pretty well confirmed that this is going to happen. So all you extended cut enjoyers, you might want to go check it out. More music coming up. It's QA Music.
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1: Some Strangers here on Q-Hit Music. Zane here bringing you a little Kenya Grace. And we've got a little bit of news coming up from the local area. Might have you a little event that's right around the corner next weekend. Not this one, but the next one is going to be packed out in North Utica. Stay right here and I'll tell you all about why and how you can enjoy one of the biggest festivals of the year. Until then, some Stella Lefty here on Q-Hit Music. On a train.

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0: Alex Warren here on Q8 Music. Zane here, back again, bringing you a little bit of news at 3:42 in the afternoon. The 56th annual Burgoo Festival is coming out to Utica on the 10th and 11th of October, just a few days away. That's going to be a great time. One of the longest running and largest fall festivals in Northern Illinois. It's absolutely free to get in. You just got to come on down to Canal Street in Utica. Enjoy visiting over more than 350 vendors who've got all kinds of great stuff. Antiques, crafts they've handmade, live music, great food, and of course on Sunday, serving it up fresh at 9 a.m., some Burgoo stew. 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
5: Sunshine mixed with clouds at times this afternoon, with daytime highs approaching 81. Lows level off around 64. Tonight, cloudy skies expected. That's your updated forecast from Shaw Local Radio. Right now, it's 82 degrees.
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Justin Timberlake, you're on QM Music. Zane here, checking in at 4:10 in the afternoon. And it's about time for me to jump in here and tell you a little something about some lovely little buddies who'd love to meet you. It's our Central Bank Illinois Pets of the Week. We always offer a new dog and cat that are up for adoption at Illinois Valley Animal Rescue every week. And we've got a couple great ones here. Big Mama is our dog for this week. She is a little bit older than some of the other dogs at Ivar, but she's very lively, loves to play. And once playtime's over, she'll love to hop up on the couch and have some snuggles with you. She does well as the only pet in the house. She loves to give love, receive love, but not really great about sharing it. A Sparkle, on the other hand, is our cat this week around, a one-year-old cat, very friendly, outgoing once she gets to know you, but she can start out a little bit shy, so she's going to need a bit of a calmer household. If you can offer that for either of these two animals, they would love to be a part of your forever home. 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

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We've got the greatest one of all. 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

0: Justin Bieber with Speed Demon. It's QM Music. Zane here checking back in at 424, giving you yet another chance to win yourself a pretty sweet lunch. Get yourself some good stuff from Culver's out in Peru or Ottawa. Stop in for delicious with some butter burgers. Or if you get yourself this big prize, your own free concrete mixer of your choosing with the Culver's Concrete Mix-Up Game. It's right around the corner. If you don't know the rules, well, don't worry. I'll explain them to you in a bit. I got you some more music coming up. Don't you go anywhere. It's QM Music.
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1: Here's a look at your weather on Cue Hit Music.
2: Lows level off around 64. Tonight, under cloudy skies. Cloudy skies expected again. Tomorrow, rain showers likely. Highs level off around 71. That's your updated forecast from Shaw Local Radio. Right now, it's 81 degrees.
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We won't waste your time rambling on and on with mumbo-jumbo. Here's another hit on Q Hit Music. I'm sorry.

0: The Weeknd and Daft Punk here on Q Hit Music. Zane here, checking back in, bringing you some good news. The Culver's Concrete Mix-Up game is ready to go, and we're just about on the line to get it all started. I've got us a jumbled song clip here for those of you who might not know the rules. This song clip I'm going to play for you in just a few seconds. And if you think you can call in and correctly tell me the name of the song and the name of the artist, you will win yourself a gift certificate for a free concrete mixer of your choice out at Culver's here in Ottawa and Peru. So here is the song clip of our day today.
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3: Lows level off around 64 tonight under cloudy skies. Cloudy skies expected again tomorrow. Rain showers likely. Highs level off around 71. That's your updated forecast from Shaw Local Radio. Right now, it's 81 degrees.
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10: 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Let's get back to it on Q Hit Music.

Little Sabrina Carpenter for you here on QA Music. Zane here checking back in. It's already 5:11. We're rolling through the day and having ourselves a good old time. 79 degrees outside, still pretty sunny. One problem, though, that we're running into today is going to be good. Tomorrow, not so much. 90% chance of rain, and it looks like there's going to be at least a 60% chance of rain going all the way through the rest of the week into Friday, where that one starts to drip down a little bit, down into around a 30 to 20%, but still could be messing up our plans for Friday night. Just make sure you stay safe out there, and hopefully there's not too much rain. I got you plenty more music on the way. A little Post Malone right here, and some Bruno Mars around the corner. It's QA Music.

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0: Golden, it's QA Music. Zane here checking in with you, getting you some chances here to win yourself some good lunch. We've got the Jimmy John's Freaky Fast Freebie Frenzy. It's back again. We're going to keep this one rolling. Make sure you stop by their locations out in Princeton, Spring Valley, Utica, Peru, and you can get yourself some pretty good lunch. But if you want to get yourself a free $10 gift certificate to Jimmy John's, you're going to want to stick around. I'll give you the breakdown on how it's all going to go down in just a little bit, and I've got you some more music. Keep it here. It's QA Music.
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6: Lows level off around 64 tonight under cloudy skies. Cloudy skies expected again tomorrow. Rain showers likely. Highs level off around 71. That's your updated forecast from Shaw Local Radio. 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

0: A little bit of a longer song there for you. It's Q-It Music. Zane here checking back in. And it's just about time once again for our Jimmy John's Freaky Fast Freebie Frenzy. 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

0: 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Zane here checking back in at 5:50. We had our Jimmy John's Freaky Fast Freebie Frenzy caller today. It was Paris. Unfortunately, couldn't come away with the win, but we've still got plenty of opportunities this week for her and everybody else to give it another shot and see if they can win themselves a $10 gift certificate to Jimmy John's out in Princeton, Spring Valley, Utica, Peru. All that coming every single weekday. Of course, we've still got plenty more music on the way as well, and some good stuff coming around the corner once the next hour starts, but we still got to get to it with a little more around the corner. It's QA Music. Let's keep it rolling.
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6: Lows level off around 64. Tonight, under cloudy skies. Cloudy skies expected again. Tomorrow, rain showers likely. Highs level off around 71. That's your updated forecast from Shaw Local Radio. Right now, 77.
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David Guetta, Teddy Swims, Tones and I all coming together with Gone, Gone, Gone. 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Here's the drill. You get on over to our phone lines. Tell me what you want to hear, and I'll do my best to play it for you. And, of course, it's all brought to you by Technology Made Easy. 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So if you got a request, go ahead and call me, 815-224-2103. But I've actually got to play a quick request here from Owen. Wanted to hear some K-pop, so I figured I'd put on the track that BTS just won a couple awards with at the VMAs. It's Swim here on QA Music.

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1: Music has the power to make us feel or even enhance our current mood. Let us be the background for however you're feeling. Whether the song's a tearjerker or a laugh riot, whatever it is, sing your heart out with Q Hit Music.

A little bit of Alex Warren and Jelly Roll here on Q Hit Music. Zane here, checking in with you. 6:24 in the Technology Made Easy All Request Hour. Still playing requests all the way to 7. If you want to put one in, you just got to call me, 815-224-2103. But while you get your requests in at that number, I'm going to get some more requests played. Got another one for some JT. Can't stop that feeling. It's Q8 Music.

0: Let's see what's happening at Danchris Nursery in Streeter.
1: Hi, Afton. 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
2: Actually, I am. Check out this whole house design. The front has a sweeping unilock sidewalk, a tree to frame the house, and rock to help with the maintenance. In the back, we have a unilock patio that has a seating wall that surrounds a fire pit. And now for the cool part, lighting. The program shows you what the uplights look like in the front, path lights to the back, and coping lights in the wall.
1: Wow, what a transformation. That house doesn't even look the same.
2: That is kind of the point. They are new homeowners with kids that love having friends over. This gives them the space to entertain or relax on their days off.
1: And did you add a privacy screen?
2: Yes, a small row of trees and mixed shrubs to help keep their backyard to themselves.
1: This looks nice. I'd put you up against any of the designers out of the Chicagoland area.
2: I hope so. I'm going to submit these for the Awards of Excellence. We've been a finalist a few times, and I'd like to add another to that list.
1: That's a great goal. It's fun to see the designs from our quiet neck of the woods next to those other areas. Well, Afton, this looks great. I look forward to the installation and transformation.
0: Danchris Nursery on Bernstein Street in Streeter.
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6: Cloudy tonight with lows around 64. Cloudy skies expected again tomorrow. Showers likely. Daytime highs approaching 71. That's your updated forecast from Shaw Local Radio. Currently 77.
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Had a little request for some Boys to Men here on Cue Hit Music. 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And I did have somebody see if they wanted to have a double bill. Had one that was a little upbeat, take it down a little bit slower. So I figured, hey, why not? Might as well double up on the Boys to Men. We've got it here. We'll go back from their debut single, Motown Philly, into another track that made them very famous. It's I'll Make Love to You by Boys to Men here on Cue Hit Music, your Technology Made Easy, All Request Hour.

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Ella Langley with Choosing Texas here on Q Hit Music. Zane here sending home the technology made easy. All request hour. That's right. It's already about time for me to run. But I wanted to say thank you so much for sending in those requests. Keep those rolling in for tomorrow, though, because at the very least, you want to write them down, get them ready for me for tomorrow, because we're going to keep running it all week long. Once again, from broken cell phone screen replacement to complete IT services and computer repair, you gotta count on Technology Made Easy in Peru. I will catch you again tomorrow, same time as the past couple days, and hopefully we'll have even more good news and good music on the way for you. In fact, I do actually have one last request I needed to knock out. A little Usher with Nice and Slow here on QM Music.